0: Leon Thomas, Mutt on ZM's Weekend Warm-Up with Ella. And we're playing a pretty tough game at the moment on ZM. Basically, it's heads or tails. If you guess it correctly, you win a pretty decent amount of money it can get up to. Here's how it went for Gemma last week.
1: This is for $1,600, which no one has won.
2: Oh, at least flip it again, why not?
1: Heads?
2: Yeah, I don't know. What do you guys reckon?
1: I like heads. Gemma,
2: yeah.
1: Good luck. The $1,600 toss.
2: Yes.
1: It's heads.
2: No,
1: you've just won $1,600, Gemma.
0: Imagine winning $1,600 just for playing heads or tails. Do you reckon that you have a shot of winning that much money? Would you know when to say stop? I think I'd get way too caught up. I'd get a bit greedy. I'd be like, deal or no deal. Well, your next chance to have a go is at 8 a.m. on Monday with Fletch, Vaughan and Hayley. This is Sienna Spyro, Great Expectation on ZX.

It's Tempa City, self-aware. You're with Ella for your Saturday. And if there's a sporting game that's at the early hours of the morning, maybe late at night, are you the type of person to stay up to watch it? Or are you going to go to bed early, wake up again to watch it? Or are you just going to go to bed at a normal time, record it, watch it in the morning? The All Blacks are playing tonight at 3 a.m. Or is that technically tomorrow? Tonight? 3 a.m? Yeah, I'm going to say tonight. Liam Lawson also has his sprint qualifying on the F1 tonight at 2:30. Like, are you... what's your plan there? Do you stay up, do an all-nighter? At that point, you may as well. I'm personally in the team of record it and watch it in the morning at a civilised hour. Let me know on the text 9696. What's your plan with that? This is Animal Cat's Eye. Hit

0: in Aotearoa in October this year at Zara Larsson, Lush Life on ZM. It's so good how many artists are coming to New Zealand. Alex Warren is here in Christchurch at the moment. Olivia Dean will be here in October. Dom Dolla is coming in Feb. The list goes on. It's so sick having these massive artists playing in New Zealand. On the way, we've got Olivia Rodrigo. Surely she announces a show to New Zealand soon. She's coming up on ZM.
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50. It's Lean In, Kiss Me on ZM. All thanks to Night and Day, delivering everything from an entire cheesecake to overnight pads. 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

you, I bet. Said, I got drive, I don't need a car. Money really all that we fiending for. I'm doing things they ain't seen before. Bands ain't dumb, but extremists are. I'm a demon lord. Fall off what? I ain't seen the horse. Called your bluff, better cite the source. 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

0: It's Benson Boone. Sorry, I'm here for someone else on ZM. You've been with Ella for your Saturday morning. Pixie will be hanging out with you for the rest of your Saturday. She's going to let you know how you have your shot at winning some serious money just by flipping a coin. It's as easy as that. She's also going to let you know about upcoming shows and artists that are coming to New Zealand, plus how you can get your hands on the brand new JBL Party Box 130. We've got Sienna Spyro on the way. 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

Carpenter right here on Sydney Week in Arvo. You got Pixie jumping in with you. Now, we have an A-list celebrity in the country at the moment. That's right, Alex Warren is performing three epic shows in Aotearoa. His first night in Christchurch was last night. He's going again tonight and then Auckland on Monday. You can check out the video at ZM Online. Oh, he's going to be so good.

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Download the free iHeart app and take it in wherever you go this weekend. You may know Role Model from being Emma Chamberlain's ex. You may know him from Sally. Or you may know him from just being an absolute G on TikTok. He's just released his Chuck Timely and the Hourglass album. And guess who features on a song with him? None other than Dakota Johnson. Hey, I think you're perfect. Are you singing to They were in a relationship, but after a year of being together, they have decided to call it quits. Now, what do you do in that situation? She's literally on a song with him on his brand new album. It would be the best promo in the world if they were in a relationship, but they just had to go and break it off, right?

0: taking us to Boston right here on Zen & Week in Arvo's. And it's all thanks to Night & Day, delivering everything from chicken chippies to a single banana, which is the fuel you may need to get through the game of the Black Ferns versus Australia. Our women black taking to the field at 3 p.m. today in Tamaki Makaurau. We got Sam Fender, Olivia Dean in the mix, and she has just sold out Western Springs Bowl. Those tickets went on sale just the other day, sold out in less than 10 minutes. Olivia, the biggest artist in the world right now on ZM.
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8: 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Surely just a warning. I've never even had a...
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1: It's one of the tracks off of our debut album that just came out. It's a self-titled album called Borderline. And this is the song where you've just got to put the windows down, sing along as loud as you can, and have a good time. Kia ora, it's Borderline, and you're listening to our song Watching It Burn on ZM's Locals Only. Play.

It's our Kiwi boys of Borderline with Watching It Burn on ZM, making us very proud. They have just tied up their UK and Europe tour and performed with none other than Robbie Williams. I don't wanna rock, they were both on the Bittersweet Polish Festival lineup. And Robbie, he's also heading down under very soon this November, performing on the 24th in Tamaki Makaurau and then the 28th in Christchurch. And those tickets are fully sold out at the 1NZ Stadium in Ototahi, and tickets selling very fast for the Auckland show. It's another Kiwi band, 660, you know them well. It's We Made It on ZM.

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0: That's right, baby. You can be winning big if you're willing to take the risk with ZM's Tossers. Like Gemma, who took that risk, said, hey, why not, and scored herself $1,600.
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4: Oh my God.
0: That's right, baby. Gemma is on the top of the tossers leaderboard. She is ZM's biggest tosser, but could you be the next biggest? 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

It's Gigi Perez with Sailor Song right here on Zedem. I am all for a rogue flavor combo. Do not get me wrong, but when ELF, E-L-F, the makeup brand, has just released a pickle flavored range of makeup, I don't know how I feel about it. Like, for instance, when the toothbrush brands release like Vegemite flavored toothbrush, and you're like, do I really want to be brushing my teeth with Vegemite? I just don't quite know if my body's ready for that one.

It's been over 2 years since Billie's given us any new music. May 17, 2024 was her Hit Me Hard and Soft album release date. So I think it's time, Billie. I think it's time that you release new music. Like the rest of the world, and you've seen the brand new Spider-Man movie starring Tom Holland and Zendaya, then you'll be obsessed with Tame Impala's Loser. And you'll also be obsessed with that couple, because I swear I will support Tom and Zendaya's Nepo Baby until the day I die. They are the best Hollywood couple. They don't flaunt it, they do their own thing, and

0: one of the lucky ones, front left, at Alex Warren last night in Christchurch. You would have heard that one live. And if you weren't, then your luck hasn't run out just yet, because he's performing again in Otatahi tonight at Wolfbrook Arena. And then Monday, this coming Monday, the 24th, he's headed up to Tamaki Makaurau for an epic show at Spark Arena. And those tickets aren't sold out yet. So if you are wanting to see Alex live, make sure you are heading to Frontier Touring to purchase those tickets. And all those deets are at ZM Online.
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It's Die Die right here on ZM, the official song of the FIFA World Cup 2026 from Shakira. And this is not her first rodeo when it comes to performing a song for that World Cup. Remember this one? If we throw it right back to 2001, so 25 years ago, this was the official song for the FIFA World Cup back then, and now she's also got it again in 2000.

26. And the funny thing is, she hasn't aged at all. She looks exactly the same in both halftime performances. What's going on there? What are they putting in the water for Shakira? Here's Zara Larsson. It's Midnight Sun. She's in the country this October.

0: He'll forever be someone we love. Lewis Capaldi right here on ZM, and he has performed the biggest song in the world right now live. That's right, it's Rain Me In, and he got up on stage at his show a couple of weeks ago with none other than Sam Fender, and he really made Rain Me In his own. But then again, it is Lewis Capaldi, and Lewis Capaldi can do absolutely no wrong on ZX. Fresh
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Nick Jonas is calling it the album of the year. Olivia Rodrigo's You Look Pretty Sad for a Girl So In Love. He said that he has been playing it on the regular while working out. Now that's quite the praise from a Joe Bro, especially since they're burning up all over again. 3 sold out Madison Square Garden shows this week. For those who are lingering around New York City, I envy you, because those 3 shows from the Joe Bros are going to be so good. It's a brand new one from

Got Pixie hanging out with you now. I'm hoping you guys can validate me, 9696 on the text, because I've got a confession to make. And I think the general population could probably agree with me, but it's that if you are getting in the car and I'm driving, you best believe the song that is playing when you get in the car has been carefully curated by none other than myself. It's going to be a song that I think you'll like, or a song that I think that you'll think I'm cool for playing. And if you're late to get in my car, I have restarted that song multiple times to make sure that it hits that spot as soon as you get in the car. Now, if I'm playing ZM when you're getting in the car, I'm definitely trying to impress you. It's Kōtarī, our Kiwi boys will play your head off.

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It's our Kiwi boy Luca George with Grow Down on ZM Weekend Arvos. Now, have you ever got a haircut and someone has judged you hard for it? Because that's exactly what Taylor Swift is going through right now. She's currently at that awkward length of growing out her bangs, and the internet is going in on her, man. I'm like, let the girl grow out her hair in peace. Come on, we all know how it feels. We all know that it's a terrible time trying to grow your hair past that awkward length. So just let her be. Don't worry about the bangs. Let the girl be. Here she is with Opalite. It's Taylor on Z.

0: 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Arvo's hooking you up with a brand new JBL latest party box speaker. 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

It's Posty. I had some help right here on ZM Week in Arvo's. Now, he has just got engaged to his longtime girlfriend, Christy Lee. And apparently the rock that he put on her finger could be worth up to $2.5 million, the experts are saying. So I reckon when he comes to Aotearoa the 21st of October of this year, he better be giving us a $2.5 million worth of a show. Because if he's giving that to his girlfriend, hey, what about the fans? What about those longtime fans? You've got to provide for them as well. Here's Favour. It's our favourite Aussie duo, Fisher, Tones and I on ZM. He said, tell me a story.

baby. It's our king, Alex Warren, with Burning Down right here on Zidim. Just performed his first show in Aotearoa last night at Otatahi's Wolfbrook Arena. You can check out all the videos from night one at ZM Online, and he's getting up on stage again tonight in Christchurch and then Auckland Spark Arena on Monday night. Those tickets aren't sold out yet, so if you are still keen to get along to Alex Warren live in Aotearoa, then make sure you are grabbing those tickets from Frontier Touring. Here's a brand new one from Cat's Eye. It's Animal on ZM.

It's Bella Kay. I love it. I love it. I love it right here on ZM. Yesterday was the big showdown hoedown. Friday Oki back in the mix with Bree and Clint. Bree is back now from her maternity leave. Beautiful baby boy Toto is safe and well. And of course, to celebrate, they had to perform the song Toto in their game of Friday Oki. Check out Clint. Hurry,

0: A lot to unpack there. We've got a lot of yelling going on, but I don't think it can get worse than Bruce. Bree, I reckon only dogs can hear you at this point. If you want to check out the Bree and Clint Friday Oki All Go Down, as well as their massive big show pod, then make sure to check it out on iHeartRadio or wherever you get your pods.
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0: 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It's brand new from Role Model called Harmony, and it's all thanks to Night and Day delivering everything from hot dogs, milk, and zero excuses to leave the house. 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
0: That's right, baby. She has sold out her Spark show. They upgraded the venue to Western Springs Bowl, and she has sold that out as well. This week, those tickets went on sale, and within a few minutes, she sold out all of the seats, all of the tickets. You cannot buy this. Money cannot buy these tickets. And ZM's Olivia Dean Blitz went down on Thursday. You guys absolutely blitzed it out of the park, and we have given away more Olivia Dean tickets than any other radio station. So make sure you keep on tuning in to ZM to win your way to see her. It's so easy to fall in love on ZM.

0: right here on Denim. Now, we know Harry loves watermelon. Watermelon sugar. But there's another fruit he loves, and he's not allowed to eat it.
1: Unfortunately, and I actually really like grapes, I'm allergic to grapes. Sometimes, if I've really got a craving, I'm like, to hell with it, I'm having some grapes.
0: Honestly, I'd be thinking the same thing. If I wasn't allowed to eat grapes, I'd be like, oh well, I'll take the rashes. I'll take whatever comes my way. I can combat it. I just need these grapes. Harry, he's right around the corner on ZM.
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It's Sabrina Carpenter with Manchild right here on Zen Weekend Arvos, and a big up the Waz, because not long now until they kick off their game in Sydney against the South Sydney Rabbitohs. 7:30 p.m. that game is all about to commence, and I reckon our boys have got it in the bag, right? Let's turn this one up. It's Shakira, Burna Boy, a new one, Die Die on

olive per person per flight. So you're telling me one olive is going to make up for $60,000 in a year? That means I got to start saving those coins, right? Every time I have a 10 cent coin, I just kind of chuck it away thinking that's not going to amount to anything. But if one olive amounts to 60K, then maybe those 10 cent coins are actually going to amount to something as well. Here's Dennis Spiro. She sold out her Auckland show January of next year. Those dates are at ZM Online.

10 for City with Self-Aware on ZM, and I've got to be a little bit more self-aware of what's going on in my bank account after hearing this story about American Airlines saving 60,000 New Zealand dollars in a year just for removing one olive.

0: Crack open that Diet Pepsi and have a chill weekend because 8 a.m. Monday morning, it's all going down.
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0: It's our Kiwi artist Max Delay with a brand new one, Cry Baby, right here on Zidane Weekend. Arvo is definitely taking a lot of inspiration from the Biebs.
1: My mama don't like you and she likes everyone. And I never like to admit that I was wrong.
0: And I'm certainly inspired by JB because he has just auctioned off the shoes he wore at the FIFA World Cup Grand Final halftime show for $30,000. So you're telling me that Justin Bieber wears a pair of shoes and they skyrocket up to $30,000. I wear a pair of shoes and no one wants to touch them with a 10-foot pole. How does that

0: Sabrina Carpenter with Tears on ZM, and definitely a lot of tears across the country at the winter we've had. One of the coldest winters across the board. Hottie sales have been at an all-time high, but spring is finally starting to pick up. So we can do our spring clean, we can chuck out our winter clothes, and we can make sure that we are getting hot and spicy for the months ahead. Because when October hits, and we've got the likes of Olivia Dean, Post Malone, 5 Seconds of Summer, Zara Larsson, Noah Kahan in the country, we are going to be wanting to be on our A game. I'm Olive and leave you here, but have a wonderful rest of your night, and I'll catch you next time on ZM. 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
5: 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I've discovered something extraordinary in Lower Hutt. 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And now, the wilderness calls me to Junglerama's mysterious realm.
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4: 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And where it might end up. 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
11: Stock levels will be the big one. 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
11: Yes, most likely. 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
10: 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I've discovered something extraordinary in Lower Hutt. 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Then I journey through the futuristic cyberpunk ninja course. 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And now, the wilderness calls me to Junglerama's mysterious realm.
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12: 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Today I'm here with Trina Kelleher. Now, Trina, with an election coming up later this year, what impact are you expecting to see on the property market?
13: It's human nature to avoid uncertainty. 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
12: So activity tends to slow down a little bit?
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12: Really good points. 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

0: this week on Fletchwood and Hayley.
1: Now, this is well, I'll call that well researched. What is the sweet spot for a dating profile bio? Now, one, two, three. Oh, yeah, lots. Yeah, good. Okay, here's the sweet spot. Study one, compared to two-word bio. Ugh.
2: What, like,
1: what would your two words be?
2: Sup, dude. No one's swiping Trig's that. Name. Unless you're a 10.
1: I'm cute.
2: Yep.
1: Or, crazy gal. Spicy boy, something like that. Compared to two-word bio, a moderate friendly bio, and a detailed high disclosure bio. Yuck.
2: Like too much, like paragraphs after paragraphs.
1: Yeah, dude, yep. There's some people in there who are like, I live existing knowing that I have a greater purpose in life. Day to day I seek this the best of myself.
3: That's got LinkedIn.
1: Yeah. It's horrendous. Sometimes you're like, okay, cool. Like, but interest actually, me.
3: You know how you say I take too long? Going to the toilet sometimes.
2: You do.
3: And I get stuck into a game and I'll do a few levels of the game. I found a great way to hurry up my ablutions.
2: How? Oh, okay. What do you do?
3: I open up LinkedIn accidentally on the weekend.
2: Oh, yeah.
3: When I was enjoying my weekend ablutions, as I want to do.
1: Yeah. Mm.
3: And God, I was in and out so quick, I didn't even realize till afterwards. It was like, look at
1: this. Because it you.
3: Yeah. Well, yeah. It's just a huge circle jerk.
1: Yeah,
3: and so I was like, really, like, oh, okay, I'll just get done and get out of here.
1: Yeah, well, some people do it on the apps. And you're like, oh God. Mm. So that study was minimal bios, like the two worders, gives big. I'm just here for casual sex.
2: Yeah,
1: like I'm not gonna be the one to, you know, marry you and meet your family. The moderate bio one is preferred dating option 52% of the time. And messages people actually sent were also rated warmest, most romantically interested for moderate disclosure profiles. So people with like enough but not too much were the ones that were messaging and actually starting a chat.
2: Right.
1: Study two did the same thing. Why moderate works? Using a live 5-minute chat with a researcher posing as a match. So they had almost like a fake date.
2: Right.
1: Mm. Moderate disclosure profiles perceived as most genuinely interested in commitment. Because, the short one's just like, I don't care. Do you like my face?
2: Yeah.
1: Enough to kiss it and do other things to it? The over one is like, I'm here for maybe like an ego boost.
2: Yeah.
1: Whereas moderate, the perception was linked to greater actual interest in pursuing relationships.
2: Right. So the key is to have a moderate bio? How many lines do you reckon?
1: 2 to 3 points. Okay. In it. So, like, you know, I like to go enjoy the outdoors.
2: Yep.
1: And when I'm not doing that, I enjoy reading a book and having a glass of wine. Would love to take you out for a walk.
2: And I believe the earth is flat.
1: And I believe the earth is flat and Jesus Christ is going to damn us all one day. Yep. Something like that.
3: I like to know where I stand on, you know,
2: everything. Yeah.
3: Earth shape.
1: Exactly.
3: Pretty early on. Do you think?
1: What? So what?
3: They said, you know, the earth's not a globe. Do you think they think it's a disc?
1: I think, like a CD-ROM, but with a curved edge.
3: A CD-ROM? It's got a curved edge. How thick then?
1: Like a stuffed biscuit, like an Oreo.
3: What? The entire Oreo or just the biscuit part of the Oreo?
1: Entire, because I think there's soil.
3: Of course.
2: But wait, is lava the icing?
1: Lava's the icing, but if there wasn't the other Oreo biscuit underneath, the lava would just pour into the...
3: What's on the other side of the Oreo biscuit?
1: It's like a different type of soil. I can't believe you don't
3: know
1: this.
3: But do people live there?
1: No. No one lives under.
3: The
1: mold be upside down.
2: Yeah. Wait, I thought there was Russia on the other side of the Oreo.
1: No. They're along.
2: Oh, they're along.
3: I didn't know.
1: You're talking like you're talking that you're like the world is round.
2: Oh my God, sorry. What a crazy idea.
1: So if this was your belief system, perhaps you would want to chuck that into your bio.
2: Yeah, but just don't go on about it.
1: Yeah. Enough to feel real without oversharing is the mark. So like I'm as real as the earth is flat.
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0: this week on Fleetwood and Hayley.
1: My apologies to the woman yesterday who received a big fright from me. Yesterday I went and got a massage. More on that later. I felt like I deserved it. Post-tour, you know, something to unwind and relax and just feel good.
2: Yeah.
1: Joke's on me. More on that later. But afterwards, I was sort of shook a little bit and I was wandering around and I was actually on the prowl for some sashimi. You know, I was just in the area and I was like, oh God, I just was want to hone some salmon.
2: Really? Sashimi. Like yesterday, we've just discussed before your Thai fusion chicken mince lettuce bowls that you describe as generally Asian.
1: Yeah.
2: Yesterday you got a Thai massage.
1: Yeah.
2: And on the hunt for sashimi.
1: Sashimi. Yeah, it was really grounding with the continent of Asia yesterday.
2: Yeah.
1: They do provide so many wonderful things.
2: They do.
1: Be it food, rubs.
2: Cheap plastics.
1: Mm. All sorts. Yeah, I love it. So yeah, after my Thai massage, I was looking for Japanese sashimi. Didn't find any. And so I was caught up in the kerfuffle.
2: Mm.
1: I was a little bit sore from the massage. Again, more on that later. And I was walking up the road where my car had been parked. I get to my car, and I've got one of those, you know, don't want to say, but my Mazda has one of those things when you walk close enough to it with your keys, you can just sort of push a button and open the door.
2: Oh, yep.
1: So you don't need to boop it for it to go whoop. So I was like, God. And when I get into my car, I think both of you would have witnessed before. When I get into my car, I've got my handbag, and I kind of fling it in.
2: That's what I do with my backpack when I leave work. I just open and poof.
1: Yeah. So I grab open the door to my car, and I open it, and I go turn like this, and I smack my bag like this, and it hits something.
2: Uh-huh.
1: It's a woman.
2: Oh.
1: And this
2: What's
1: is not
2: she
1: my
2: doing
1: car.
2: In your car? Oh.
1: It's her car. She's in a Mazda.
2: Oh.
1: And she goes, like this, and I was like, oh, my God. Like this, and the kid goes, there's a kid in the bag.
2: Of course there is. Did you smash the kid with your bag?
1: Wait, so
2: she was in the passenger seat.
1: No, she's in the driver's seat. I'm on the roadside getting into the driver's side.
2: So this is full carjacking.
1: I'm carjacking and she's been smacked. So
2: you're
1: she's
2: lucky
1: just
2: she's
1: sitting
2: not
1: there.
2: A South African. Because, you know, they've just got this built-in reaction.
1: To carjack. To act.
2: Just act. God will get you.
3: You will not take my car.
1: So
2: hit
1: this
2: hit
1: woman,
2: the button and the flames come out.
1: I know.
2: Yeah.
1: Imagine this woman's present. Like, it was a beautiful, sort of chilly afternoon yesterday. She's just sitting there in the car. Apparently, she's waiting for my husband. She was waiting for her husband, right?
2: Well, it's your husband now. You've jacked her car. You might as well jack
1: her husband as well. I've got him. And she would have just been sat there, and suddenly a door flings open. And I'm not subtle. I don't sort of open a door.
2: It was your giant bag.
1: No, it was.

0: Oh, your handbag.
1: Deadly Pwn is a handy bag. Okay, the handly bag.
2: No, go on.
1: No, there was. I just opened the door and she would have just been sat there and had a door open.
2: She was waiting for her husband. She might have been having some nice quiet phone time.
1: I think she was.
2: Nice little deep scroll.
1: Yeah, I know. Yeah. So she screams. The kid gets upset because mum screamed.
0: Yeah.
1: And I just am panicking like, what? Because it's the same colour car. It's the same Mazda. Oh my God. And I just go, oh my God, I'm so sorry. I said, I'm so sorry. I thought that was my car. And I look ahead and there's my car parked in front.
0: Right in front of his?
1: Yeah, it was like there was like a gap more. And then there was no cars between us, but there was a gap.
0: Yeah.
2: Same colour?
1: Yeah, navy blue.
2: Similar number plate?
1: Just look at the number plate. It's navy blue Mazda 5.
2: I love seeing a similar number plate in the world.
1: Yeah, you're like RRZ. Hello, that's me.
0: Must have been in the same ward.
1: Yeah, it must have been.
0: Similar
1: nice.
0: Delivery day.
2: Yeah,
1: nice.
2: Similar, yeah.
1: Nice. Oh, beautiful. And so as this is happening, and I start apologising, and I was like, holy God, there's a kid in the back like this. There's a rubbish truck, and he was like trying to, you know, he went into the median strip to sort of like do something. And he'd witnessed the whole thing. He was just pissing himself laughing because he saw exactly that there was an identical Mazda right in front that I hadn't gotten into. I was so embarrassed.
2: Did we get names?
0: Did you? Yeah, like
1: no. I got really kerfuffled.
0: Yeah,
1: you know, I was just like, oh my God, I'm so sorry. Oh my God, and it's like, oh my God, there's a kid in the back. She's like, no, it's fine. She's like, because it was my husband. I was like, I'm sorry, I hit you. And she was like, no, it's fine. I said, that's my car. She said, yeah, obviously. And then I just sat in the car.
2: And then did you say, must be nice though, but you know, celeb jumping in your car?
1: Yeah, God, you must be starstruck. Yeah. Must be out of your mind.
2: TV's Hayley Sproul. Must be nice, yeah, because I'm doing quite well for myself and you're driving a similar car. So.
1: Yeah, you must be sort of measuring your success against mine.
2: And this woman's like, who are you?
1: Yeah. Crazy. I mean, do you want a signature or whatever you want me to go? You want me to just leave you?
2: What station's your radio on here? I'll just jam a couple of presets for you.
1: I was so kerfuffled that I left and I said, oh, I'm so sorry. And I got into my car and then I sort of sat there quietly with my head this way as she drove off. I was like, Don't look. Leave me, yeah. Oh, my apologies to her and the kid. The husband, I don't know what happened to him.
0: Yeah.
1: The whole thing was just a nightmare.
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0: In case you missed it on Flesh, Warren and Hayley.
1: I on air said that I taught my daughters how to whip tea towels.
2: Round, wet tip.
1: To be totally honest, I think it's the crime of the century with the invention and the widespread distribution of dishwashers is that children aren't learning these valuable skills.
2: Because you learnt it when you were drying the dishes and yep. the towel got wet.
3: And your brother was annoying, so you whipped him.
1: You give it you the old gravity chin, I pull back and quiff like that. Yeah. Now, I taught them how to do it. I said, the rules are as follows. If you do it to someone, they get to do it back to you, or they can elect their champion. In which case, it's going to be me, right? Because I'm the only other one there. Yeah. I'm like, so that's the rules. And the rules are all good. Last night I said to them, you guys unload the dishwasher and do the dishes and dry the ones that are in there. And I'll do the dishes. Mm. That's our rule. Okay, they said. And I was sitting at the computer doing some work and I heard an almighty crack.
2: What crack?
1: And then I heard a gasp. And Indy had wound it up. And to be honest, the sound alone, I was very, very proud. Her sister had a red welt.
2: Oh.
1: But August wasn't crying. And August was just like, and walked into me and said, I elect you champion. And she handed me her tea towel. And I was just like, these are the rules. And Indy just bolts. I was like, these are the rules.
2: Indy.
1: These are the rules.
3: Yeah.
1: So she's running down the hallway saying, I'll call the police.
2: Yeah. I'm like,
3: Child abuse.
1: Call the police. Get to a court one day, they're going to say, so you whipped her first and she elected a champion. It's like, case dismissed.
3: Yeah, case dismissed. Yeah.
1: You got a good wow.
3: Actually, we're going to charge you for wasting police time.
1: Yeah. So then she actually started recording and she's got the audio.

0: of when I get it.
1: Yeah. Go on.
0: I've got it here. You ready?
2: Okay, yeah.
0: So this is, she runs to her room and shuts the door. And I walk slowly. You know how scary it was when your dad walks slow?
1: Oh, my God, yes, when they're not chasing you.
0: No, they're not chasing. I know where she is. She's not going anywhere. She's put herself into a cul-de-sac. What a fool. Yeah,
2: idiot. Okay.
3: Dad, I know I hear her.
4: You've got to be wet.
3: No.
4: You can make a wet.
3: No, Dad, please. I'm going to cry.
1: No. No, I'm going to cry.
0: Listen.
3: Please, I'm going
1: to
3: cry.
1: It's so funny because a towel whip, you do, it hurts until you cry, but you're laughing because it is so dumb. Where'd you get it?
2: So do you think
0: back
2: she's...
0: Back of the leg, like the soft part of the back of the leg, because she was up like that. I was like, and afterwards... By the way, she's absolutely fine. Her red mark is about the same as her sister's red mark. This is life. She effed around and she found out.
1: Yeah, man.
0: She's not going to do it again.
1: Oh, my God. This is the most 80s, 90s text. We used to say to Mum, we're going to call the police. And she'd say, good, I'll give them a reason to come.
2: Wow.
0: So anyway, she's fine.
1: Rules be rules, mate.
0: I said, is it right if I play that video and the audio? And she said, yeah, because it's, because that crack, I got her and I knew it was good, but man, the crack.
2: So good. You sound like you've got some sturdy tea towels, because when the tea towels went old and weak and fluffy.
1: Yeah, no.
2: Not
0: but
2: good.
0: But you don't want a brand new Elsco. Oh, brand new Elsco's not bad. There's a bit of, but you don't want those fluffy new nice towels.
1: No, not fluffy.
0: The air catches them too much. They don't streamline through the air.
1: I've got fluffy for, like, you know, display it.
0: You've
1: got to get the thinner ones, but not too thin that it's...
2: My Country Roads will do the job, I'll tell you that.
0: Yeah, would they? I'm a little worried that they're too fluffy.
1: No. There's fluffy ones, and then there's a flatter Country
2: Road. It's flat on the back, and it's smooth on the... It's
0: work Elscos. When they you know, workplaces always have the Elsco towels.
1: A waffle. Yeah, it's got a waffle to it.
2: No, they're not. It's a waffle. It's a... Tartan.
1: It's a weave. It's got a weave.
2: The towel's flat linen. They're built to be washed a thousand times.
0: Yeah. And I reckon about 500 washes, and they really hit their stride with a whip. Just nice. They go through the air so.
1: The terror.
0: Yeah.
1: She effed around and found out.
0: Yeah.
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6: Wellington today, a period of rain should start to clear up later. Gale northwesterlies gusting 120k an hour. 15 is our high, 8 is our overnight low.
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8: In this update, a large blaze burning overnight in Albert Town near Wanaka is now out. The vegetation fire broke out just before 7:30 last night, with some nearby residents evacuated. Fire and emergency say a burst of rain overnight helped with efforts to extinguish the blaze. A fire investigator's attending today. Canadian businesses are feeling the pressure after a last-minute breakdown in tariff talks with the United States. New tariffs came into effect overnight, impacting Canadian steel and car exports. Businesses are being offered government support, and Canada's Prime Minister Mark Carney is threatening tit-for-tat tariffs on US imports. Canadian Federation of Independent Business President Dan Kelly says businesses are hoping for some reprieve.
9: If your sales are cut by half, as one-third of my export members have told me will happen as a result of these tariffs, you likely want to deal desperately.
8: That's news. Two sports and the All Blacks have opened the greatest rivalry tour with a breathtaking 33-16 win over South Africa in the opening test in Johannesburg. Behind 13-12 at half-time, the ABs dominated the second half, with captain Adi Savia telling Sky Sport it was a brutal test.
10: I'm really proud of my boys' efforts tonight. It was a boxing match out there. It just came down to, you know, crucial moments, and I thought we loved it in there when it was tight, and we got there in the end.
8: Warriors winger Dylan Watini-Zelezniak is having scans today after a shoulder injury forced him from the field in the 45-26 NRL win over the Rabbitohs. Formula One driver Liam Lawson has qualified 8th for the Dutch Grand Prix. And the Black Foyles top their group after day one of the Shale GP Regatta in Germany. That's sport, I'm Carly Estrong. Hits.

0: Previously on Fleet One and Hayley.
1: Now, I want to know from you, where's your spot to have a good cry? Not in the house, somewhere where you go
2: shower
1: for a good
2: floor.
1: Cry. Oh, that's grand.
2: Why?
1: Oh, I mean, I've had plenty of those.
2: But. Yeah.
1: So there was a great article about where we're crying in London. The Londoners, man, they're hot and they're bitching about it. I'm like, you've been so grey and cold this whole time. Shut up. Anyway, the Londoners are going...
2: Because it's been getting to like 35 degrees.
1: Yeah, it's hot for them.
2: But then it doesn't matter about the weather. People can be sad in any season, can't
1: they? Totally. And crying is so good for you. I love to cry. Now, apparently you are not a Londoner until you've had a big cry on the tube, on the train there. Mm. We want to know, where is your go-to spot for a good cry? Not just like, oh no, I'm broken, you know, oh, like, I need to release this beast. And man, I love that, particularly women, we've got our spot. When you know the cathartic healing of a cry. Fletch, last time you cried?
2: Oh, I can't remember.
1: There's a movie, wasn't it?
2: Maybe, yeah. Like, it's just not, yeah, I'm struggling to recall.
1: Jammed.
2: Yeah.
1: I'm actually seeing my therapist next week. I think you should come. I think she could unplug.
2: I actually don't need it.
3: I think the three of us could really make the most of that hour.
1: What? I've got a lot to discuss.
3: 20 minutes each.
2: I think I'll just go at the end and be like, I'm fine.
1: 20 minutes. I ain't going to touch shit.
3: Nah, it's going to touch shit.
1: Which would use 20? You and I. Gosh.
3: Right. So where do you go to cry? Here's some messages in. Best place to cry is in your car at the Duckies in Masterton.
2: What's the Duckies?
1: I think they're talking about the duck ponds.
2: Oh, yeah, yeah,
1: that
2: yeah.
1: That big park in Masterton's got the
3: Queen Elizabeth Park pond.
1: Yes. Oh, my God. It's so good.
3: Down there, you can hire a pedal boat or a rowboat, feed the ducks, or bawl your eyes out. Shower's a good one, but the beach with your sunnies on can't be beaten.
1: Yeah.
2: Yeah.
1: It might have just put a little headphone in with some sort of, you know, Cat Stevens.
2: A sad soundtrack.
1: Yeah, Coldplay.
2: Yeah.
3: Just where did the children go? Might get some people going here. Had a bit of this.
1: Yeah, let's
3: do it. If you want to cry, feel free, do it.
2: Surely
1: I did try this with
2: playlist.
3: Are you kidding me? Father and Son by Cat Stevens?
1: No, remember I tried this with Jason Momoa though, and he was like, "That's not my song," and he wouldn't tell me his crying song.
3: Oh.
1: I played him this, and he was like unmoved, like a stone wall.
3: What does he not have?
1: I even had to touch him, and I was like, "God, you're like a stone wall. You're like made of stone."
3: And you're like, "Is it all made of stone?
1: All made of stone?
3: Like, is around here hard as well as around here? Whereabouts does the stone end?"
2: That's when you're inappropriate. To stop touching.
3: Yeah.
1: Well, we've never talked again.
3: 260 said I always have menti bees at the gym, not intentionally.
1: Yes.
2: Oh, at the gym. That's right.
1: Yeah, I guess I cried in body combat.
3: Underwater, when my son's having his swimming lessons, I go underwater and I scream and I swear and I cry and no one can hear you and who cares if you look ugly and the tears are disguised.
2: At the pool.
1: Parenthood is hard, eh?
3: The car always hits pretty hard.
1: Yeah.
3: Because you get to punch. You ever punch the roof of a car? That feels pretty good.
1: No. I hope you're not, because our cars don't belong to us.
3: Oh,
1: we're
3: bastards. I don't punch.
2: Okay.
3: I don't punch the Ranger.
1: Yeah.
3: The Jimny's got some internal dents, though.
1: The Magnet Street Rowing Club in Dunedin is the best place to cry.
3: Magnet Street Rowing Club. Can you get some eyes on that for us, Fletch, while we go through these messages? I'm a teacher, and when the parents are mean to me,

0: I cry in the maths storage closet.
1: Oh, there'd be some teachers crying, eh?
0: Yeah,
1: surrounded by calculators.
0: Yeah, and abacus.
1: Calculators and tears. There's the folk song in there.
0: Big folk song. Someone said, grab some Mackie D's and sit in the car down at the Hamilton Lake and ball. The Hamilton Lake's a good spot for a ball.
1: Mm.
0: We love a lake cry.
1: The best way to cry is when someone asks you if you're okay.
0: Yes, and you're obviously
1: You know
0: not.
1: When you're like on the precipice of breaking and then someone goes,
0: are you okay?
1: Are you all right? And you're like, I even got a nose fizz just thinking about that.
2: Yeah, there we go. Look at that when it's a sunset or a sunrise.
0: Yeah, I'd have to park my car exactly where that car's parked because it still gives people enough room to get in and out of those roller doors because I'm a considerate crier.
2: The rowers have to get the big boats out.
0: Actually, I'd probably park a little bit further away then because there's along those boats. Someone said, a great place to cry is in the disabled toilet on the Island Explorer, which is the ferry going between downtown and Bayswater. It's only 7.5 minutes though. P.S. I work on it, so my crying has to be in 7.5 minutes increment, and they wait for 7.5 minutes.
1: And then get it down.
0: Welcome aboard.
1: Store your bike
0: there. Just make sure the kids don't climb on the rails.
1: Kmart car park, eh?
0: Oh no, I don't like that.
1: Like, pull up. This is genius. What I do is I pull up to the Kmart car park. Mm. I release the cry. Pop into Kmart, buy a little something to make myself feel better.
0: Yeah.
1: That's so good.
0: Our work has a crying park. It's a reserve next to the river where we go to crow, and our boss is being a C word. It's usually full of people because he is a C word.
2: Oh, yeah.
1: Someone said take your shower client crying to the next level by turning the lights off.
0: That's
2: how you slip and fall.
0: And the extractor fan. Turn the extractor fan off.
1: Sit down.
0: You don't need that brown noise shit when you're having a cry. Hit the back of your head.
1: Audiwa Beach.
0: I go out to the horses paddock. They come and stand with me. It makes me feel like they're looking after me, guarding me as I cry and not judging me.
1: Aww. In the work bathroom with my vape, puffing down my shirt. Catch Fleetwood.

0: this week on Fleet One and Hayley.
1: I've always been an arrogant white male.
2: Yes, you have. Yeah.
1: Born and bred. Yeah. Arrogant white male. And I drive like one.
3: I think there are things that we can learn from arrogant white men.
1: Do you just do it?
3: Just do it.
1: To hell with the consequences.
3: To take it.
1: Yeah.
3: To just like be like, I want this, I'm going to do it.
1: Dilly dally. Just get it. Now, I've always driven like one too.
2: Yeah.
1: I'll rip a Yui on a busy road.
3: Oh, hang on. Oh, yes.
1: I'll just literally turn across traffic to get the park I want and then just drive up onto the footpath and be like, mine.
3: I've loved being in the car when you've done this, and I've just been like, I would never. I'd be so shy. I'd be too scared.
1: Okay,
3: I will say yesterday you were in the fast lane at 94.
2: Oh, wow.
1: When?
2: Yeah. Classic.
1: Leaving.
3: Not in the 80K zone. I know there's an 80K and I would
1: it goes all
3: prefer
1: the way,
3: to go 94.
1: It goes all the way to the zoo.
3: And then it turns to 100.
2: Oh, and he's 94 in a Ranger.
3: 94 for a long time.
2: In a Ranger.
1: Really? Do I have someone in front of me? Because I love putting

0: on that automatic cruise control and the Ford Ranger Wildtrak. So since driving a Ranger, my arrogance is noted more by people. When I was doing it in the chimney,
1: it was cute.
2: People were like, "Who's this little sweetie?
0: Who's this
3: little sweetie patootie?
1: Who's this North Shore hairdresser?
0: Yeah. Oh,
2: who's this sparkly
0: blonde?" And then they said, "Yeah." And they're just like, "I got to give it to the little dog in the big fight that is Auckland traffic. Yeah. Let him do what he said." But then the Ranger, I think people, I don't know if you guys know this, Ranger drivers don't have the best reputation.
1: Yeah, it's like when you see
2: Ranger Danger.
1: Anyone in like a rich Audi or something, you're just like, oh.
2: Yeah, you're like, you're a prick. Could be literally, I was about to say Mother Teresa in there, but we know our stance on Mother Teresa. She's a prick.
1: I don't think she had a driving license.
2: Yeah. And she was evil.
0: Always asking everybody for a ride everywhere.
2: We're going to find that thing to cancel her.
0: Take me to the next orphanage, I need a ride.
2: But yes, even if Mother Teresa herself was driving an Audi, everyone's like, oh yeah, prick.
0: So I was merging like a zip yesterday.
1: No, there's no record or evidence that Mother Teresa ever held a driver's license.
0: No, she did. Well, she wouldn't have.
2: She would have made other people drive her around.
0: Black mark against her name.
2: Yeah. One of many.
0: I think we're sitting at about five so far. So it was on the same drive where you
2: witnessed me. Hashtag cancel Mother Teresa.
0: Cancel the mother. It was the same drive, so it was on the way home.
2: Yeah.
0: And I was merging like a zip.
1: Yeah.
2: Good boy.
0: At the end there, where the motorway ends, merging like a zip. Now, the person in front of me had gone.
2: Yeah.
0: The other lane went, and I'm like, my turn. This guy's like right beside me, and I'm looking at him like, excuse you. Like, we're merging like a zip.
1: Yeah.
0: Are we part of a functioning society?
2: Do you own a wallet?
0: But then, so I'm just like, nah. And I just kept going, and he's right beside me, and he looks at me, and he pulls me the fingers. He's angry. He's having a bad day.
1: Oh, no.
0: I can see he's having a bad day. He pulls me the fingers.
1: So you get road rage.
0: So I usually give a thumbs up if someone pulls the fingers. Yesterday,
2: yeah, patronizing.
0: Blew him a kiss.
2: Hey, did you get in front of him?
0: Of course I did.
2: You got in front of him. Good boy.
0: And you got in front of him. Wow. The dude's rage spiked when I blew him a kiss. And it's at this stage I'm about to say, blow kisses.
1: Blow kisses.
2: It's so much better than the bird. It's such a great way to respond to a bird.
0: And there's so many like ranges of kiss. Like there's that arrogant. Like you don't blow it to them. You're just going to kiss your hand and float it their way. Or give it the...
2: Yeah.
0: Really romantic blowing of a kiss.
1: Did he look like the kind of bloke that would love a kiss by another bloke?
0: Oh, yeah, no, you meant, oh, don't blow you. I don't know what you were going to say. Did he look like the sort of guy that would have followed me home, but not for a kiss to kick my teeth in?
2: Oh,
0: he did have a bit of a follow me to kick my teeth in energy, but he didn't.
1: Yeah, because you've got to be careful who you agitate in traffic.
2: I had someone agitating me in traffic the other morning when I was driving in. We're driving in the dark, and they were right up my ass, and I was going how fast I go.
0: She goes fast.
2: Right, and they were right at my bum, and they were flashing their lights, and I was like, excuse you, I wasn't even in the fast lane. I was like, if you want to overtake me, mate, feel free. Flashing the lights. I didn't have my lights on. And I was like, oh my God, I turned the auto off somehow.
1: Oh, no.
2: So I had it off. And then I had to do that thing where I was like, and then I was like, oh shit. And I turned it and then I had to be like, thank you. You know, oh, you loser. Gosh, wild out there on the roads, isn't it?
0: Sure, it's a wild west.
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1: 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Adventurama. After scaling the peaks at Clip and Climb, I bounced into another dimension at Jumparama. Then, I journeyed through the futuristic cyberpunk ninja course. Ah, take cover! And now, the wilderness calls me to Junglerama's mysterious realm.
2: Adventurama, a place for those who dare to explore. 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
3: Chris Robinson here from Tommy's Real Estate, and I've joined with my colleague Alexia Stoddard. As we head towards spring, what should buyers and sellers be paying attention to?
4: Stock levels will be the big one. We've seen available properties reduce over winter, which means buyers have less choice than they did earlier in the year.
3: Will this change as the weather warms up?
4: Yes, most likely. Spring traditionally brings more properties to market, so we'll probably see stock levels increase again. The interesting factor this year will be the election, which can sometimes cause buyers and sellers to pause while they wait for certainty.
3: So what's your advice?
4: 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The best results are still coming from properties that are really well presented, realistically priced, and ready for the market.
3: Thank you, Alexia. Tommy's Real Estate license under the REAA 2008.
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7: 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And we
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0: Today's silly little poll.
1: What would you rather, what would be worse for you if it got out? The annual group chat, would it be the memes or would it be the messages?
2: Oh, it'd be the messages.
3: The messages for sure in our group chat, but the memes are pretty horrendous.
1: Well, some of them are dark.
2: Some of them are dark.
3: We have dark days.
2: But do you know what? They're private chats.
3: They are private with a level of understanding.
2: Yes.
3: Yeah. This and you push me. I don't mean that. You know, but we're having a laugh.
2: Yeah.
1: Yeah. We love our scenic vistas, and it's like this, and you smash them in the back of the head with a stick. And then there's a river, and you're like, yeah, some days.
3: A cliff. This and you pushing me.
1: This and you shoving me. If the group chat was leaked, what would you be worried about getting out there, the messages or the memes? 76% of people said the messages.
2: Yep.
3: Yeah.
1: 24% of people said the memes.
2: Chat, there are some dark, horrific memes.
3: Some of them you're like, but you laugh, and then you're like, am I horrific? Yeah. I wouldn't have made the meme.
1: No.
3: But I liked it and I shared it, you know? I laughed and I shared
1: so
3: it.
1: So
3: I toe talk with the meme.
1: Yeah.
3: You know,
1: yeah.
3: We support it.
1: But which Quietly. Makes you as bad as the person who made it?
3: A silent bystander.
1: Tiana said both. However, myself and my two friends have a group chat called Cougar Chat, and my lord, if anyone saw the memes we share, we'd be banished from
2: Cougar
1: church.
2: Cougar Chat!
3: Oh, Cougar Chat!
2: Banished from church!
1: She then said in brackets, we're heathens, we don't go to church.
2: Oh, okay.
3: Oh, right.
2: Yeah, right.
3: But if you were ever to step foot, you would combust.
1: Mm. Happy to see some of those memes, some samples of those memes. No judgment.
3: Bring us into the chat. We're actually really fun to be in a chat with.
1: Speaking of no judgment, Penny said, we have something called the immunity necklace, and if someone says it, you cannot judge them for what they're about to say.
2: Right.
1: We would be absolutely effed if the immunity necklaces got out.
3: Okay.
2: I feel like our friend Mike in the group chat needs the immunity necklace.
3: I don't know. It's good some stuff. You know, there's a lot.
1: Need some stuff. Laura said the voice messages are the most incriminating.
2: Because you're hearing it. Yes.
3: Jess and I do disappearing voice, so once you've heard it, it goes.
1: Oh, really?
3: Yeah. It's too many people involved.
1: Right.
3: You know what I mean?
2: Yeah.
1: Dark. The face swaps in some of the chats would get us cancelled, said Luke.
2: Oh, no. Luke. Who are you
3: swapping? We're doing digital blackface, Luke.
1: Who are you swapping faces? Memes, says JS. Definitely. They're very highly inappropriate memes. Sometimes I look back at them and I'm like, well, that's not appropriate.
3: Oh,
1: but at the moment. But you know it's not.
3: Exactly. And you've actually just caught me in a

0: very Chinese stage of my life, you know.
1: Yeah.
0: I love those. Sorry, yeah. You've just caught me in a very Chinese stage of my life.
1: Tessa said, yes, all of it. I can't even answer it. Please don't hack me.
2: Yeah.
1: Zach said, I think memes can say a lot more these days than words and also be taken out of context.
2: I don't think so.
0: I think we're all following and enjoying dark memes.
2: Yeah.
0: Is my experience, but it could be my
1: Well, the world's a dark place. You've got to
2: find the funniness.
0: You've got to laugh, we cry.
1: Yeah. Laugh at some dark stuff to put it all sort of like in context. Very questionable reels that get shared would have us maybe in front of a human rights tribunal, says Ash.
0: You didn't make them though, Ash.
2: And also, they're on the platform.
0: Yeah.
2: Is it that their excuse?
0: That's a Zuckerberg problem.
1: Memes don't kill people. That's not right.
2: Yeah, no.
1: Something about guns and memes. There's a comparison there that a smarter person can put together. If your group chat was leaked, what would you be most worried about being out there? 76% of you said the messages.
3: Catch Flesh, Warn and Hayley. Monday from 6 a.m.
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5: Wellington today, a period of rain should start to clear up later. Gale northwesterlies gusting 120 k an hour. 15

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2: This update. Police are still digging into the events of early yesterday morning in Palmerston North, leading an officer to be airlifted to hospital with critical injuries. At about 2 a.m, a fleeing driver in a stolen vehicle allegedly struck the man, another officer, and a police vehicle on Kairanga Bunnythorpe Road. It reportedly failed to stop when signalled earlier on Amberley Avenue. Two teens aged 14 and 15 are in custody. Chess is seeing a renaissance, with Norway's world number one triumphing this week at the Esports World Cup. The event ran over 4 days in Paris, France. Online platform chess.com content director Mike Klein says the popularity surged over recent years and they were seeing 400,000 new users every day during COVID-19.
3: In the last 12 to 16 months, it's gone back up to the exact same numbers that it was. And what's important is that it has sustained itself.
2: And that's news. In sports, and the All Blacks have absorbed early pressure to down the world champion Springboks 33-16 in the first test of their greatest rivalry tour. South Africa ended the match with two players in the sin bin after constant infringements, with captain Peter Steph de Toey telling Sky Sport they were punished for their mistakes and inability to finish promising moves.
4: We weren't able to convert those opportunities we had, so unfortunately we shot ourselves in the foot, and that's in a game like this, is that small errors and small opportunities get that will count.
2: Shane Van Gisbergen has qualified an impressive fifth for the penultimate race of the NASCAR regular season. A promising third round has turned to custard for Ryan Fox, dropping 4 shots in his last 5 holes during the FedEx Cup playoff in St. Louis. Fox is now in a share of 45th in the 50-strong field. That's sport. I'm Carly Estrong.
1: Hits. I'm Olivia Rodrigo.
0: Hemp throwbacks. Chain smokers.
1: Don't let me down. For hemp and throwbacks, play ZM.

Alex Morin with Ordinary. He performed at Christchurch's Wolfbrook Arena again last night. I saw he brought out a special guest of the Grinch to press his confetti button. I'm absolutely obsessed. Let me know on the text machine 9696 if you were there and give me your review of the concert, or if you're heading to his show at Auckland Spark Arena tomorrow night. But good morning, you got Shannon with you this Sunday, and I am here to get you through the Sunday scaries, starting off with some new music from Stella Lefty.

Shannon, with you for your Sunday arvo. I have absolutely binged the Netflix show Let's Marry Harry. Basically, for those who haven't seen it, it's very similar to The Bachelor, where The Bachelor is Harry Jowsey, who is someone, I'm going to say in quotation marks, very famous in the Netflix world. He gets engaged to 20 women and then has to decide who he walks down the altar to. It is absolute trash. I'm not saying it's good, but I was hooked through and through. The reunion is coming out on Thursday, New Zealand time, 1 p.m. and I'm absolutely fizzing to watch it. Let me know on the text machine 9696 if you've seen it and any thoughts you have, and also any other trash reality TV recommendations, because now I feel a real void in my life as I wait for this reunion to drop on Thursday. Before you know, it's Teddy Swims, Mr. Know-It-All on ZD.

0: ZM with you everywhere on iHeartRadio. It's Sabrina Carpenter with Espresso. Coming up on the playlist, we got some Harry. Known you for ages, it's all that I've heard. He has started wearing shorter and shorter shorts at his recent concerts, and I'm absolutely fizzing. As someone who is heading to his second to last show in Sydney, I feel like we might have some Daisy Dukes on stage. We got Harry coming up in the next 10 on ZM.
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CDM. It's been some boo in the time of my life. I saw that New Zealand has finally had their last early sunset. Now until April 2027, we will no longer have the sunset before 6 p.m. And I am absolutely fizzing for that, which means summer is coming, which means you need to sort yourself a JBL speaker. We're here getting the party started at ZM, all thanks to JBL's latest Party Box 130. 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JBL's latest Party Box 130 has landed in New Zealand with AI sound boost, a futuristic live show and 15 hours of battery life. So get ready for summer and finally we can enjoy some later evenings. 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

0: It's Morgan Wallen last night. You got Shannon with you for your Sunday morning. Thanks to Night and Day, delivering everything from chocolate mousse to lasagna toppers. Coming up on the playlist. We have Sienna Spyro and, in my opinion, the greatest duet of the 2020s. It's all coming up on the playlist in the next 10 on
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3: Wellington today, a period of rain should start to clear up later. Gale northwesterlies gusting 120 k's an hour. 15 is our high, 8 is our overnight low.
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5: This update. A police officer is

0: fighting for his life after being hit by a fleeing car yesterday morning in Palmerston North. Two teenagers are in custody after the officer was struck and thrown into the air on Kairanga Bunnythorpe Road at about 2 a.m. The stolen vehicle had earlier failed to stop on Amberley Avenue. Central District Commander Superintendent Dion Bennett says the critically injured officer was airlifted to Wellington Hospital and placed on a ventilator. He says he's a young dad to a toddler from a service-oriented family and is less than 2 years into his policing career. State Highway 60 is closed south of Collingwood and Tasman's Golden Bay this morning due to a downed tree. The highway's closed between Plain Road and Milnthorpe with no local road detours available. NZTA warns travel between Collingwood and Takaka will be affected until the tree is cleared. Drivers are being urged to delay their travel and avoid the area until further notice. That's news. Two sports and a gritty All Blacks performance has delivered a statement 13-16 win over South Africa at Ellis Park, scoring 5 tries to 1. Coach Dave Rennie says his team showed immense character.
1: It was an absolute arm wrestle at 19-16. You know, we're under the pump and boys barred up, we defended and then we were clinical and we got our opportunities.
0: Liam Lawson is stoked with qualifying 8th for Formula One's Dutch Grand Prix. The Kiwi driver says he's coming to grips with his elevation to the top Red Bull team.
2: It was good. It was an improvement from yesterday, just putting everything together.
0: Newly promoted Hull City have caused a major upset in the English Premier League, beating Manchester United 2-0. That's sport. I'm Carly Estrone.
3: This is
0: Stella
3: FT.
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Ella Langley, Choose in Texas. You got Shannon with you for your Sunday morning, and Alex Warren has just performed two incredible concerts at Christchurch's Wilfbrook Arena. He brought out the Grinch last night for a little special moment. If you know Alex, he loves to bring out a guest to hit his confetti button, and the moment seemed absolutely magical.

Oh, I'm absolutely getting goosebumps. I am so jealous of anyone who is heading to his Auckland show tomorrow night at Auckland Spark Arena. Let me know on the text machine 9696 if you are heading along. Here he is for you now on the playlist. It's Alex Warren, Passenger.

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We have your chance to win cash from 8 AM tomorrow with ZM's Tossers. 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If you manage to get through, you win $100, just like that. But then you have the chance to either toss it or take it. 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If you manage to get the $200, you get the same choice again, toss it or take it. You can go up as high as you want. Gemma is currently our biggest tosser, and she scored herself $1,600. So make sure you're listening to ZM 8 AM tomorrow for your first chance to win. And also Bream Clint play every single afternoon at 4 PM as well. But for you now on ZM, it's Cat's Eye Animal.

0: I'm with you everywhere on iHeartRadio. You got Shannon with you for your Sunday morning, and a throwback from 2015 is coming up on the playlist. And also some new music from Kiwi Faves Borderline. It's all coming up in the next 10 on ZM.
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1: It's one of the tracks off of our debut album that just came out. It's a self-titled album called Borderline, and this is the song where you've just got to put the windows down, sing along as loud as you can, and have a good time. Kia ora, it's Borderline, and you're listening to our song Watching It Burn on ZM's Locals Only.

It is Borderline Watching It Burn. You got Shannon with you for your Sunday morning. If you're anything like me, you might be a bit of a reality TV fiend. I was lucky enough to head along to Hey You's Fan Fest to meet all of my favourite Bravo celebrities, including a bunch of housewives, Captain Jason from Below Deck Down Under, and Shep and Craig from Southern Charm. If you want to catch up on any of my chats with them, including I made them play Mince or Mince, which is a game we play on Fetch, Vaughn and Hayley. It was pretty awkward, so if you want to see the downfall, head to ZM Online for all the content there. It's all up on Instagram and also our website. And for you now, it's Ella Langley. Be her.

0: am with you everywhere on iHeartRadio. It's new music from Role Model Harmony. Coming up on the playlist, some Ariana Grande. And one of the greatest throwbacks of all time. Really takes me back to my Wattpad era. If you know, you know. It's all coming up in the next 10 on ZM.
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15: Wellington today, a period of rain should start to clear up later. Gale northwesterlies gusting 120 k's an hour. 15 is our high, 8 is our overnight low.
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16: This update. Te Pāti Māori is backing the Human Rights Commission's call for action around workers poisoned by the forestry chemical PCP. The chemical was used extensively at timber sites across the country between the 1940s and 80s. Jacob Jones has more.
17: The Commission wants a national inquiry, compensation and increased ACC coverage. Te Pāti Māori says the Crown can't wait for workers and their families to die before justice is granted. The Commission says the makeup of the forestry sector means Māori were most likely disproportionately affected.
16: More support is being asked for to help all New Zealand children have warm, safe beds to sleep. Children's charity Variety says there's been a recent case of a Northland teenager having to sleep on the floor after discovering rats living in his second-hand bed. Chief Executive Willa Hand says it's a sobering reminder 25% of the children they support don't have their own bed. That's news. Two sports and the All Blacks have found a resilient edge to scupper the Springboks 33-16 at Ellis Park and go 1-0 up in the greatest rivalry series. Coach Dave Rennie says they hung in the contest despite themselves sometimes.
18: We gave away some, can't say what we call those sorts of penalties, but not smart penalties. Yeah, things like hitting them early when they're trying to set their maul, and so it was frustrating.
16: The Warriors have climbed to the top of the NRL table after crushing the Rabbitohs 45-26 in Sydney. Bunnies coach Wayne Bennett says his players need to lift their IQ.
19: What's between their ears? We were not real smart at different times out there.
16: Ryan Fox is 17 shots off the pace after three rounds of the latest FedEx playoff tournament in St. Louis, with only three of the 50-strong field below him. That's sport. I'm Kalia Strong.
20: Hits. Alex Warren. And throwbacks.
21: Taylor Swift. You got that
20: for heads and throwbacks. Play it in.

0: It's Hosier Too Sweet. If you're anything like me, you'll be a fan of the Ryan Murphy series on Netflix called Monsters. Of course, he did the Jeffrey Dahmer one, most recently Ed Gein. And the trailer has just dropped for his new series releasing for Lizzie Borden.
1: This house, it's like a puzzle to me. You're like a puzzle to me. Never met anyone like you. Your parents, and the way they treat you, they deserve it.
0: Oh, it's so haunting. Everything Ryan Murphy does is so incredible. It'll be coming to Netflix on September 17th, and I know that this one will be huge in the zeitgeist, so I'll be definitely getting amongst it. But for you now on ZM, it's Shakira.

0: Danielle Smith, Stargazing. You got Shannon with you for your Sunday morning. And if you're a fan of Love on the Spectrum, Fletchwin and Hayley have an absolute must-listen interview for you. This week, they caught up with Connor Tomlinson.
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0: ZDM with you everywhere on iHeartRadio. It's Bella Kay. I love it, I love it, I love it. You got Shannon with you for your Sunday morning and a throwback coming up on the playlist. And after Rihanna, some new music from Alex Warren. He performed in Christchurch the last two nights and Auckland Spark Arena tomorrow. We got Rescuer coming up on the playlist in the next 10 on ZDM.
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It's Alex Rowan with Rescuer. He's just performed two incredible concerts at Christchurch's Wolfbrook Arena. Here's a bit from last night after he got the Grinch to press his confetti button for it.

Oh, I have such FOMO for not being there. He'll be performing at Auckland Spark Arena tomorrow night. Let me know on the text machine 9696 if you yourself will be heading along. And for you now on ZM, it's Sienna Spiro. Great Expectation.

0: ZDM, it's Billie Eilish, Bad Guy. We're with you everywhere on iHeartRadio. Hopefully getting rid of those Sunday scaries this morning. So I've got some absolute tunes coming up on the playlist to help out with that. From Olivia to Sabrina. It's all coming up in the next 10 on ZDM.
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with you everywhere on iHeartRadio. It's Sabrina Carpenter with Tears. We have your chance to win cash from 8 a.m. tomorrow with ZM's Tossers. When you hear that activator go off, make sure you call 0800-DIAL-ZM. If you get through first, you'll automatically win yourself $100. Then the choice is yours. Are you going to toss it or are you going to take it? If you want to toss it, you get the choice between heads or tails. We'll flip a coin for you. If you correctly predict what the coin will land on, you double your money. Now, you can do this as many times as you want. You could literally make yourself into a millionaire. So far, Gemma is the top of our Tossers leaderboard. She scored herself $1,600. I don't know about you, I'd be aiming for $3,200. We'll be playing every weekday, 8 a.m. and also with Brian Clint at 4 p.m. So make sure you're listening out for that activator. And for you now, on ZM, it's Coterie, Lay Your Head.

Medium, it's Tempestity with Self-Aware. I feel like the girlies are bringing the movies back. We are so here for our cinema era. I'm done with the clubbing. I just want to have a large popcorn and a good night with my friends. One movie I couldn't recommend enough is One Night Only. It's Callum Turner's new movie, which is Dua Lipa's husband, and it is so funny. So much so that while watching it, I literally thought to myself, I can't wait to watch this again. I would love to know your current movie recommendations, as I am trying to go to the cinema more and more often. But I know a lot of you are going to say the new Spider-Man movie, which I am yet to see. But let me know your recs on the text machine 9696. And from the new Spider-Man movie, here it is, Tame Impala, Loser.

0: It's Chapel Rome, Pink Pony Club. You got Shannon with you for your Sunday morning, and we got a throwback coming up on the playlist. Is it too late now to say sorry? And some new music from Kiwi fave Luca George. It's all coming up in the next 10 on ZM.
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ZM, it's new music from Kiwi fave Luca George. It's Grow Down. ZM's latest is introducing you to all your new favourite tracks. I'm absolutely fizzing because on August 29th, which is less than a week away, we will be enjoying Daisy Chain Fields' The Woman Only Festival. I'm so excited to see this lineup. You've got Chappell Roan, Doechii, Stevie Nicks, and so many incredible artists, including Olivia Rodrigo, and I'll be so excited to see her perform all of her new album. Here she is for you now on ZM. It's Stupid Song. New York City.

0: Kids Girls, the Kid Leroy. You got Shannon with you for your Sunday. Thanks to Night and Day. They've got it when you want it delivered to your door. We got some great music coming up on the playlist. After Olivia Dean and Sam Fender, some Lola Young. It's all coming up in the next 10 on ZDM. Flesh, Bourne
1: and Hayley. 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Oh. And she's contributing to the show already. 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